in sight, fundamental movement. So when it's black, this insomniac, take an original tack, keep the beast in my nature under ceaseless attack. I get no sleep, I can't get no sleep.

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It's running out.

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We call him PB Barney, he the handicapped rapper. He the coolest motherfucker. Softrocker og FM8.

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1: You know, I was wondering, you know, if you could keep on, because the force, it's got a lot of power, and it's

probably think I'm drunk right now. You know, this message is getting a bit too much. I should go.